0: Die junge Nacht der ARD.
1: How could I not leak it? 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
0: Wiggle, wiggle, wiggle.
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0: Just a little.

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Yeah. 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

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And it's like, yo, if I would've watched interviews sooner, bro, we were so alike. It's unfortunate because it's like, yo, when people die, that's when we, like, you know? Because your remorse kind of makes you check them out.

Das sexy Schnittchen. Der ist für euch. Adam F.A.O. Sex in the Know It. Jetzt beides singen. When I walk on by, girls be looking like Debbie Fly. I pimp to the beat, walking down the street in my new freak, yeah. This is how I roll, animal print pants out control. It's

0: 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But I hit the wall, I just hit the wall. 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

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That's when I knew that your heart was scarring. Friends to lovers need a part to star in. Like, wait, babe, let me ask your pardon.

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I blasted off the planet, rock that caused catastrophe, and it matters more because I had it. Now I had, I thought about wreaking havoc on an opposition, kind of shocking, they want a static with precision, I'm automatic, quarterback, I ain't talking second, pack it up on.

till September. 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Music is my best friend.